0: 1726 82.
1: Thank you. 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
1: We were also going to get fuel as well.

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0: You just saw an EMS for a 25-year-old male playing in a breathing problem. This will not be an EDP call. You can also cancel part.ABC's all right.
1: Let me see.
2: .108, can you have me to the 204's call? 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

0: 2 Rescue 1 Mohawk, 351 Northern Boulevard, source. See Charlie, breathing problems. Shake right, Manning. 10-2 Rescue 1 Mohawk, 351 Northern Boulevard, source. See Charlie, automatic fire alarm. Charlie, breathing problems. See Charlie, breathing problems. 2006.
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1: 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This is Rascal 306. 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

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We'll both be back, signal 3. And then can you take us both out on a property check at North Pearl Street and North 2nd Street?

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0: 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Is there a apartment number?
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0: 2005. 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Alarm company says that they do have someone coming out. 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I'm going to try and make a phone call and see if I can get you one.
1: Appreciate it, thanks.

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1: 839, Iceland 2.
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2: 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This is going to be an RMA. You go back in service.
1: Yeah.
0: That's what I signaled with.
1: Thank you. 2050.

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5: 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A Alpha 6 person, Elizabeth and Eagle. It's truck 1 in Mohawk, 18 Osborne Street in front. Elizabeth and Eagle, the Alpha 6 person, 2103.

0: Rescue, Rescue 1 in Mohawk, 7 Lark Street, Apartment J. John, number 2. Across Main Boulevard and Colony Street, Bell DMS for a fall. 63-year-old female is conscious and breathing. There's truck 2, Rescue 1 in Mohawk, 7 Lark Street, Apartment J. John, number 2. Bell DMS for a fall. 63-year-old female is conscious breathing. 2103.
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0: 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There's a male face down, no further. Yeah, it's going to be Engine 1, Rescue 1, Mohawk Central Ave, Lexington Ave, Delta, EMS. 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
7: Do you want to leave?

1A traffic stop, Livingston, North Lake, New York, David Robert Young, 1806 Blue, Town and Country was unknown. I'll let you know.

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It's going to be a water flow zone 701. Talker's going to be Ops 1 at 2111.

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1: 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Excuse me, it's Davis 80 William Santom, Davis 80 William Santom. So Silver Nissan also calls up.
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0: rescue 9 Sasha. We're out of touches. It's a single-story brick commercial. I've got nothing showing. Building appears evacuated and all establishes place fire command.
1: We're having establishing command at 2115.

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1: Dispatch, I'll come in.
0: Could we smoke from the fryer? The system was reset prior to arrival. QT the bartender, signal 15.
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3: Hi, 15L3. You saw our MSR location. Male in his 20s. He's not conscious. He's not alert. He's breathing. Unknown medical issue.
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1: Hey, I'm Rav.
0: 278 Rose. 2120.
1: 332, can I have that?
0: Received.

0: copy, Clinton, Henry John.
1: I just had EMS step up. Not responsive patient. Breathing. Not conscious, not alert. Also, can you just start to tell? Good plate.

0: at Northwell.
1: And, police on scene says the patient alert, not conscious, recommending an expedited response.
0: Okay, how about you having that again?
1: Recycle.

Lock 50, upgrade priority 1, and rescue 1 doing the call for Clinton and Henry Johnson. The police are out, 25-year-old male, unconscious, not alert. 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Clinton Avenue, Henry Johnson, 25-year-old male, not conscious, not alert, 21-22.

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0: 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Sir, Miss South.
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0: 7 arrived. We're not showing, investigating, 7 will be command. Type 2, multi-resident high-rise.
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0: Received at 2145 for 682. Got a Charlie response for Colt. Convulsions, not seizing now, and effective breathing. It's going to be a 66-year-old male, not conscious, but breathing.
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0: A2 copy is a 2146. Six 15, 7.

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1: 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Coming as a Delta response for breathing problems, not alert. Patient's going to be a 63-year-old female. She's conscious and breathing at 2147. Coming to 615.
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0: Rescue Squad, Rescue 2 Mohawk, 21 Erie Boulevard. Can we get in the rear? Delta, for noise reaction. That's a 21-year-old female. Conscious breathing. That's going to be Rescue Squad, Rescue 2 Mohawk, 20 Erie Boulevard. It's going to be in the rear of a 21-year-old female, 7 allergic reaction, rapid breathing issues. Cross of Thatcher Street, 2151.
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3: 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Holland and Myrtle, 2157.

0: 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Mm-hmm. 10-7 in Mohawk, 95 North Manning Boulevard, second floor, Livingston Ave, back pain, 21-15.
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4: 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We're in the rear of the building. 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
2: Just confirming the fleet was 20 Erie?
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2: 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You return us, rescue 2, from Erie Boulevard. Mohawk 41 has one ALS, so I'll be met.
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1: No.
0: Basement apartment, 32-year-old male party seizure. 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
0: 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I got a fire alarm at SUNY.
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0: Disregard. 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The person just came outside and found us.
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0: 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Engine 4 will be with us again.
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0: 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She can be seen wearing pajamas, and a black female, 2321.
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1: Hello. 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
0: To who do I have coming this way?
1: To send you a vice people.
0: So can I have you help?
1: Two seven two. 272, I'm sorry, that's it.

0: Sir, I just need a, you know, shackles and whoever's responding, give me a call first.
1: Unit 202, 2726 to advise people who will call. No unit was declared.
2: Because
1: sending to you.
2: If I go
1: 272.
0: Sir, we need another mic now.
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0: Awesome, thanks.

0: Jimmy's office.
1: 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No unit was declared.
2: Because
1: sending to you.
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0: 是希望说什么？Can you create me a new unit number, please? 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
1: Yeah, just for the new number, can you give me the pins?
0: 2946-2962.
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0: 22, then it's 0605 for Fort Linda Lane, cross the Sonia Place, Mill Valley Road, the Purdue Way Fire District, M0022. And 631 to Charlie's Pond for breathing problems and a panic attack at 26 Fairfield Ave. PD also in route, so we're going to have you stationed to the area until we get there, until they get there, rather. 43-year-old female, conscious, alert, and breathing.
1: Oops.
0: 023.
1: 682, Midtown. We can take the window lane call.
0: Can actually return to service. Improper address is going to be in Golan. So 618, you can return to covering zone 3.
1: Received.
0: 62, copy. Okay. 0023.

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2: Who's this?

Attention engine 7 for rescue 1 Mohawk. See Charlie EMS, 186 Radford Street, apartment 208. Be a 60-year-old female, difficulty breathing. Crosses Quail, Ontario. Repeating, engine 7, rescue 1, Mohawk, see Charlie, 186 Bradford Street, apartment 208. 60-year-old female, the breathing problem, crosses Ontario, Quail, 020.

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0: nine com. 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

0: Mano, Nara, I'm losing capacity on that standing call and standing station.
1: 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Are you going to be all set?
0: I'll be all set. Set. One, one, back three.
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0: 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I'm going to be for a male, is 30 for a finger injury. ABC is okay.
1: Where is he? 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

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Crosses Colvin Avenue, Russell Road. 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
0: Pager, one off, but I ain't getting any voice. 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
1: 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The command post for the fire call is going to be the west end off Old Scandal.
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1: 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You can stage right by Rescue 11, Meet Up on Car 6-7.

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0: That's correct. 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
1: 3C13.
2: One way, that was 103. I'm clear from that call. I'm back, signal 3.
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1: 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Can you just start EMS over here for a 25-year-old male complaining of foot pain? 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

0: Unit 102, 106, 109, 171, 54 Colvin Ave, apartment 106, first floor, Berg in progress. Unknown direction of travel, unknown description. Occurred about 5 minutes ago. 141. 102. Cross streets, we're going to be Lincoln Ave, Central Ave. 141. 102. 106.
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0: Where's he?

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1: Rescue 9. I'm receiving 150. 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
3: 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I'm down here in the complaints department with Officer Garvis.
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I'd like to start a tow for traffic obstruction on Spring Street, actually at the corner of Spring Street and Henry Johnson Boulevard.

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1: 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She fell in the bathroom. The side door will be on the... Okay. 202.
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0: want to dispatch, I'll take the NTA number and all his info if you have it.
1: The answer number 148843. That's 148843, and stand by. And 341, name Alexander, A L E X A N D E R. Name Thomas, T-H-O-M-A-S, L, Lincoln, in the middle. 364 South Manning Boulevard, City, 12208.
0: Received. What tow truck company is coming?
1: Capital District is on foot. I know it's 202. You're welcome, sir. 202.

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0: 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Crosses Hamilton, Van Zandt, repeating Engine 5 with Mohawk. Hey Alpha, 99 South Pearl Street, South Mall Tower, 16B Boy, 68-year-old male patient, sick person. 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

0: 41, okay? 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
1: 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I'm sorry, Michael Jordan, Daniel 7304.
0: Stationary. Where are you, Seaplane? Time now is 2:56.

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0: 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I'll take the incident number and owner's info if you have.
1: Stay by. I'm just trying to get a tow truck for you.

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1: Receive.
0: And last name I'll spell.
2: Basically, just.
0: Will be R-O-B-L-E-S. First name, J-U-L-I-U-S-R-O-N, middle initial J as in John, 506 First Street, City, 12206.
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0: You're welcome, sir. Time now is 3:09.

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1 Street, the front floor, apartment 708. A 41-year-old is now seized. Pearl Street, Capitol Street. Repeating 10-2 Mohawk ambulance. The response, EMS call number 1 Stephen Street, floor 708, across North Pearl Street, Capitol Street. 41-year-old now, and off.

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The town of Waterford, the 90 Middletown Road, across is a carriageway, and Lea, L-E-A, for a structure fire, Hands Fork Zone.

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1: Go ahead.
0: Control 1, Squad's going to be out South Pearl in West Sherlock with 1 file 5 in custody. All okay?

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1: 5-12. Yes.
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1: Stand by. It's going to be 12203. It's up on Washington Avenue Extension, just past Walmart on the left.
0: Receive, we're en route. It's going to be 11 minutes ETA.
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0: 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He got a back injury. 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

0: 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Coming here. 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
1: 641's in with the day crew.
0: 641 in the day crew at 618. Come to daytime zone 2 crew.
1: Six two two, we're in with the day crew. We swapped at the standby.
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I only have one vehicle in emergency, no parking. Let me know when you're ready for a fleet.

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0: 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Staff states there's a PEC refusing to leave. 641, 101.
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Attention truck one, Mohawk ambulance. B Bravo, respond to EMS call 140 Clinton Street. Cross 2nd Avenue, 3rd Avenue, in front, 31-year-old female, pregnancy related. Repeating attention, truck one, Mohawk ambulance. B Bravo, respond to EMS call 140 Clinton Street. Cross 2nd Avenue, 3rd Avenue. 31-year-old female, pregnancy related, timeout, 642.

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1: Thank you.
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3: Dispatcher 201 positive. Is this individual supposed to be out in the front, or is this the address of the department?
2: They said they were going to be in front.

0: Dispatcher 201, there's no one to talk. Would you try a callback number and see if we can get an apartment?
1: Yes, sir, that's correct. Stand by.
2: Okay, I'll arrive you there and put you back in at 652.
1: Thank you.
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1: Pleasure, thank you.

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0: Chrissy.
1: Six 53.

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0: 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Fort Mill, approximately in the 60s, experiencing season crisis. Thank you. 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
0: Can you send EMS? Yes, I see. 274 Morton Ave. For the person in the call, 34. For closing input.
1: Just a numeric for Morton again.
0: 744.
1: 74 Morton, 7-0.

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Crossing North Main Avenue, West Lawrence Street, apartment 2, 40-year-old female, sick person, timeout, 710.

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0: 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Is it a different address?
1: 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We'll be there in 10 seconds.
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1: 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We're going to review video at this time.
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0: 65 to a medical call. Now going to be a trailer response for breathing problems, abnormal breathing. Number 6, Anne Marie Court, Cross Street, Delta Boulevard in the Balfire District. Patient's a 74-year-old female, conscious, breathing, difficulty breathing. At 744.
1: 5243.
0: 744. Why don't you start towards the center of town for now?
1: Hey, Steve. That ain't
0: 745.
2: 615 is on.
0: Comes on 615.
2: You can keep 682 on the south side. I can cover north until 4-1's done with their shuttle. They should be pretty quick.
0: 745.

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0: Thank you.
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1: the you're on at 755.
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Dispatcher's on. 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

0: it with 622, or do you need another one to run off?
1: You put me with 622 for the call out.
0: 716.